just spilled water all over me. This is a song called These Are the Thoughts.

slightly put me off. 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The toilets have been pushed over, surely. I can guarantee you it's no one on the stage. We're all relaxed tonight. I'm a lucky man.

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How are you guys doing? Before this song, right, I know there's tons of seats. This is a rock and roll show, so let's everybody get on their fucking feet. All you. Let's do it, come on, you only live once. You can only stand once. This song's called Biblical Noah.

0: 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Give me a go, no go for launch. Booster.
1: Go.
0: Retro.
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0: Procedures.
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0: Inco.
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0: FAO.
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12: We're go flight.
0: Launch control, this is Houston. 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

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Every day you cancel the parade. 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Walk into a room and everything clicks. Bombs in the city, plays in the sticks. Bombs in the city, plays in the sticks. 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

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I've been working on the new Oliver Twist. I've been working on the new Oliver Twist. I've been working on the new Oliver Twist. I've been working on the new Oliver Twist. I've been working on the new Oliver Twist. I've been working on the new Oliver Twist. I've been working on the new Oliver Twist.

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2: 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I'm 34 years old, and it will never get off my radio.
3: That's good.
0: Oh, my God.

0: Apollo 13 flight controllers, listen up. 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
1: Go.
0: Retro.
2: Go.
0: Vital.
3: We're go flight.
0: Guidance.
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1: 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I'm 34 years old and it will never get off my radio.
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0: Oh my God!

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1: 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I'm 34 years old, and it will never get off my radio.
2: That's good.
0: Oh, my God.

How are you guys doing? Before this song, right, I know there's tons of seats. This is a rock and roll show, so let's everybody get on their fucking feet. Hey, let's do it, come on. You only live once. You can only stand once. This song's called Biblical Noah.

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Then it rained on both sides.

0: That was a David Bowie song. Okay, but here's another one I could screw up.
1: What is it?
0: Am I gonna do this by myself?
1: Yeah, you should do it by yourself. Do it by yourself.
0: Okay, well, I think I'll try it in a different key. I'll try it in the normal key.
1: Yeah.
0: If it sounds bad, these people are just gonna have to wait.
2: You might remember this better than I do, actually.
3: Okay, something about a flat top, that's all I know. One, two, three, four.

How are you guys doing? Before this song, right, I know there's tons of seats. This is a rock and roll show, so let's everybody get on their fucking feet. All you. Let's do it, come on, you only live once. You can only stand once. This song's called Biblical Noah.